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1: 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Pata yada satai pa main Jangiri Road bane the Shamansur Baba Madrasa sara deval pa deval Haider Mumann homeopathic general hospital Shamansur Sawabai humus pa de number bane kalu ke au da khpal bimar da para number wakhle 03313949491 Haider Mumann homeopathic general hospital us do pe khawar sarasara sta sukhar pa Sawabai ki hum
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1: The allopathic or the homeopathic, the dwano ilajunna na umid shu bimarano da para the umid zere. 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